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0: Big Country 92.5 KTWB Eli Young Band and Love Ain't. Okay, so we've got some fireworks to give away. You can enter to win one of two fireworks from Hot Shot Fireworks. They're just off I-29 and West 60th Street North here in Sioux Falls. 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You could win the 29-shot I Can Only Imagine, $72 value one, or the 16-shot American Spirit. 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Good luck and happy Independence Day from KTWB and Hot Shot Fireworks. Darius Rucker on the way. Stella Lefty going to get Luke Bryan up here too on Bay Country, KTWB.
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Big Country, 92.5 KTWB, Ella Langley, her new concert sales on Friday. They had a lot of troubles with. She kind of crashed Ticketmaster. She's so popular.

0: Backcountry, 92.5 KTWB, Stella Lefty. That is Boston, Julia K till 10, and then Midwest Country Music Originals. Chris and Doc back tomorrow morning. The Brain Squeeze, Doc's Dum Dum of the Day. They've got tickets to Lolly Cooler. Coming up on Wednesday, Doc Murphy's going to be out at Pyroholic Fireworks Warehouse in T from 2 until 4. Stop out and get your fireworks to celebrate the 4th of July. It's the I-29T exit 73. Just look for the big red, white, and blue building on Sky Lane Drive. Doc Murphy there, 2 until 4 on Wednesday. Another long set, commercial-free, number one country. It's on the way on KTWB.
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9: Big Country weather.
10: Partly sunny skies today and turning warmer. Our high temperature at 91 after those welcome rains last night. Southeasterly wind at 15 to 25. For tonight, low temperature 73. Most of the storms will stay in western South Dakota. Tomorrow, hot and humid. High 94. More rain chances Tuesday and Wednesday. From the Storm Center at Kettleland TV, I'm meteorologist Brian Karstens.

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4: What?
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4: Well, I thought it would add kind of an air.
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4: So it is sort of a dream come true.
5: Yep. Now I gotta get going.
4: Already?
5: Yeah, it's time for my break. It's a union thing.
4: Oh.

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0: Big Country, 92.5 KTWB, Zach Top, South of Sanity. He's at the Premier Center Thursday, October 15th. Find all that on our Big Country concert calendar. You would also find Riley Green on there, who's going to be here on August 21st. Now, he's got a new album coming out. That's Just Me. And the pre-order is up on his website. You can pre-order vinyls or the CDs. He's got all kinds of them. But you get like four different options. You can have the cover where it's Riley, like the Duck Hunter Riley. You can have kind of the laid back chilling on the porch the way it looks Riley. The hoodie wearing football throwing Riley. It's a nice color blue on his hoodie. Or you can just get a Riley wearing almost nothing on a boat, the way it looks. Out on the water? Yeah. Wonder who he's gearing that one towards. You can check that out on his website, though, if you're anxious to get his album. The pre-order is out. Another long set of commercial-free number one country on the way. Luke Bryan, Taylor Swift, and Miranda Lambert's coming up here, too, on KTWB.
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6: Partly sunny skies today after the rain overnight. We're looking at a high temperature close to 91 with a southeast wind of 15 to 25. Partly cloudy tonight. The storms will stay West River for the most part. Low temperature 73. And for tomorrow, high temperature 94. South wind at 20 to 35. From the Storm Center at Kevo Land TV, I'm meteorologist Brian Karstens.

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Julia K, your Sunday night. Thanks for being here. We've got Midwest Country Music Originals at 10. So Luke Bryan, his latest on Backcountry.

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0: Big Country, 92.5 KTWB, Joe Nichols. And yeah, Julia Kay, hanging out here with you until 10. Thanks for being along. We're getting all ready for our 4th of July weekend coming up already. Like the month of June just flew right on by. Now, we've got some fireworks to give away from KTWB and Hotshot Fireworks. You can enter to win one of two that we've got here. Hotshot just off I-29 and West 60th Street North in Sioux Falls. 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

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Chase Matthew for you now in Darlin', I'm Big Country.

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Here's Zach John King. Let's get to drinking. 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

0: Bay Country, 92.5 KTWB. Get to drink in new music there. New guy, Zach John King. Julia Kay, I'm about out. Midwest Country Music Originals at 10. Chris and Doc back tomorrow morning. They'll do your brain squeeze at 7. Get the answer right. You can win some money. Go shopping at Lewis. I was in there the other day. Their Hershey bars are really cheap right now. Those 6-packs, they're less than $1 a bar. Got to have those for s'mores in summertime and stuff, you know. I stocked up. They've also got your tickets to the Lolly Cooler Music Festival, July 10th and 11th at Canaries Stadium. Darius Rucker there, Josh Ross there. 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
5: Big Country Weather!
6: Partly sunny skies today and turning warmer. Our high temperature at 91 after those welcome rains last night. Southeasterly wind at 15 to 25. For tonight, low temperature 73. Most of the storms will stay in western South Dakota. Tomorrow, hot and humid, high 94. More rain chances Tuesday and Wednesday. From the Storm Center at Kettleland TV, I'm meteorologist Brian Karstens.

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Julia Kay, I'll be back tomorrow night at 6. 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
2: Let's do the thing, shall we? 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What's happening, friend? My name is PT. Again, it's original country music from right here in the upper Midwest. We're talking Wisconsin, Iowa, Minnesota, the Dakotas. What do we got for debuts here? Looks like both debuts are coming from Minnesota. One from kind of the Twin Cities area, one from outstate Minnesota. But we do songs from all over the place. In fact, we're going to get one started here from Wisconsin. The Entertainer of the Year this last year, Dan Lapine. I think he's playing Summerfest this weekend. So congrats to Dan Lapine. He's chasing that neon dream. And that's what this song is, Neon Dream. Dan Lapine, Midwest Country Music Originals. Let's go.

one from Becky Capel, debuted it last week, Father's Day weekend, stronger every day, even though obviously she's not a father, but I just feel like that love that gets stronger every day was kind of a good vibe. So congrats again to that latest release from Becky Capel here in the Upper Midwest. Haley James now, Female Vocalist of the Year, Ride, Rope, and Steel, Midwest Country Music Originals. Hallelujah.

Nelson out of Iowa. Dig it, man. That is Vices. That is his title track off of his most recent EP that he just released here, late May. So that's brand new music. Again, Vices from Jesse Wilson out of Iowa here on Midwest Country Music Originals. And shout out to his hometown station, K97, Iowa's favorite country. They're in, I believe, Fort Dodge is where their license is out of. All right, Sarah something. A new artist here, a new member, and a new debut here. All the three. Well, that's all of the big things, right? So new artist, Sarah something. Congrats. She's out of the Twin Cities. She's got Moxie. That's the name of this track. She's got Moxie. It just sounds radio ready. A little bit of rock and roll, maybe some blues to it too. But a debut here. She's got Moxie. Sarah something. Midwest Country Music Originals. She never made

0: thing. She's got moxie. I feel like I'm not sure if she's talking about herself or someone else, another person in her life from a relationship standpoint, but dig it. She's got moxie there. Sarah something making her debut on Midwest Country Music Originals. I think she just released an album or an EP, so I'll have to check out more songs from that EP or that album from Sarah something. And again, welcome to the Midwest CMO family, Sarah something. And frankly, if you want to be a part of the organization, get on board. 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Would love to have you. Just a nonprofit trying to make the country world a better place here in the upper Midwest. So let's do it. Lola Blue and another debut, Anthony Page, coming up after the break. 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

yeah, she's redneck and she's rock and roll. That's for sure. Lola Blue, Midwest country music originals, redneck rock and roll. Definitely saw a recent scenario. Don't want to get too much into it here on the airwaves, but it sounds like there was a little bit of a kerfuffle at a local place with some video screens and God knows what else. So, you know, PT, I don't really get involved with a lot of that stuff, but it sounds like there was something going on there with Lola Blue. But check her out. LOLABLU. Lola Blue. She was nominated for a bunch of stuff last year, including Entertainer of the Year and Female Vocalist of the Year. All right, will this guy be nominated for something in the future? Brand new artist, new member of the organization, Anthony Page. This one's called Cowboys and Heartbreaks. Kind of a little bit, I want to say kind of Jason Aldean-esque. What do you think of this one? Cowboys and Heartbreaks from Anthony Page out of Minnesota, making his debut, Midwest Country Music Originals. Turn it up.

Cowboys and Heartbreak saw Anthony Page making his debut here on Midwest Country Music Originals. What do you think? Can you dig it? You like the style, like the vibe, like the production there? I think he worked with Greg Huberty, one of our award-winning producers in the organization as well. So there you go. Hey, you put a couple of good artists and producers together, you make great tracks. That's what we do here in this organization. So again, Anthony Page, welcome to the org. Welcome to the family, Midwest CMO family. Looking forward to plenty more from him in the near future. Maybe some of his songs will end up on the show, just like this one from Kaylin Saz, Songs About a Truck. She was a Female Vocalist of the Year nominee this last year. Again, Kaylin Saz, Songs About a Truck, Midwest Country Music Originals. In a

debuted that one last week. It's called Pawn Shop Guitar from Lee Klett and the Boys. Written about his son, Bryce, by the way, and the pawn shop guitar that, as he mentioned, the song saved his life. Man, that is a good one. There you go, Pawn Shop Guitar. You can see why I won Song of the Year in the organization last year. It's a story that gets to you, and it's a real life. It makes you feel, for sure. Good old days from Eric Hagen out of Wisconsin. A little bit more on the feel-good side. Let's do some good old days, shall we?

0: good old days from Eric Hagen out of Wisconsin, Midwest Country Music Originals. 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All right, we come back. 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
4: Partly sunny skies today after the rain overnight. We're looking at a high temperature close to 91 with a southeast wind at 15 to 25. Partly cloudy tonight. The storms will stay West River for the most part. Low temperature 73. And for tomorrow, high temperature 94. South wind at 20 to 35. From the Storm Center at Kettleland TV, I'm meteorologist Brian Karstens.
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The guy loves pun songs, man. He's so good with them, for sure. Shane Martin, again, in one beer, out the other. And by the way, that guy is a hard-working dude. 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Rachel Swain, she's out of the Chicagoland area. Love this one. It's called Harris County, Midwest Country Music Originals. Let's go.

chance to sing with her dad there, Molly Brandt, and her dad, Blake. Super cool. It's called Grizzly Rose on Midwest Country Music Originals. Debuted that one for Father's Day. A lot of people digging it, so we give it another spin here the following week, Midwest Country Music Originals. Leave you with this one, Blake Jack out of Iowa. He was up for Band of the Year. He's got a feature here, Caroline Dowd, on this one. I love it. Slow Motion Crash. Love their voices together. Maybe we'll hear more from them in the future. Again, Blake Jack featuring Caroline Dowd, Slow Motion Crash. Midwest Country Music Originals. My name is PT. Thanks so much for listening. 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
6: Partly sunny skies today and turning warmer. Our high temperature at 91 after those welcome rains last night. Southeasterly wind at 15 to 25. For tonight, low temperature 73. Most of the storms will stay in western South Dakota. Tomorrow, hot and humid. High 94. More rain chances Tuesday and Wednesday. From the Storm Center at Kettleland TV, I'm meteorologist Brian Karstens.

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7: A warm and humid afternoon. Our high today, 91, with a southeast wind at 15 to 25. Partly cloudy skies tonight, low 73. Storms will mainly stay West River. And then for tomorrow, hot and humid with a high temperature at 94. There could be some storms to our south tomorrow night. More storms midweek. From the Storm Center at Kettle Land TV, I'm meteorologist Brian Karstens.

0: 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Yeah! 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
12: A warm and humid afternoon. Our high today, 91, with a southeast wind at 15 to 25. Partly cloudy skies tonight, low 73. Storms will mainly stay West River. And then for tomorrow, hot and humid with a high temperature at 94. There could be some storms to our south tomorrow night. More storms midweek. From the Storm Center at Kibble Land TV, I'm meteorologist Brian Karstens.

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7: A warm and humid afternoon. Our high today, 91, with a southeast wind at 15 to 25. Partly cloudy skies tonight, low 73. Storms will mainly stay West River. And then for tomorrow, hot and humid with a high temperature at 94. There could be some storms to our south tomorrow night. More storms midweek. From the Storm Center at Kettle Land TV, I'm meteorologist Brian Karstens.

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5: Big country weather.
6: A warm and humid afternoon. Our high today, 91, with a southeast wind at 15 to 25. Partly cloudy skies tonight, low 73. Storms will mainly stay West River. And then for tomorrow, hot and humid with a high temperature 94. There could be some storms to our south tomorrow night. More storms midweek. From the Storm Center at Kevel Land TV, I'm meteorologist Brian Karstens.

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11: A warm and humid afternoon. Our high today, 91, with a southeast wind at 15 to 25. Partly cloudy skies tonight, low 73. Storms will mainly stay West River. And then for tomorrow, hot and humid with a high temperature at 94. There could be some storms to our south tomorrow night. More storms midweek. From the Storm Center at Kettle Land TV, I'm meteorologist Brian Karstens.

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0: That's how you want to start the week. KTWB.
1: It's a Chris and Doc show. It's 5 a.m. and it's summer. We got weather.
0: It's, yeah, a little bit.
1: It's mostly moony out there now.
0: Clear right now. Uh-huh. 79 in Sioux Falls, but we have a heat advisory in effect till 9 tonight. 96 for the high today.
1: We got storms rolling.
0: Yes.
1: They're approaching the Mitchell area now. Okay. Winter. They're moving east, and they've got tornadoes with them.
0: Oh.
1: Yeah.
0: Oh.
1: Yeah. We'll see what happens here. Stick around. It looks like it's moving off to the northeast from winter. Are you one of

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1: 78. Already a warm start to the day. A high later of 96.
2: It's real warm out there.
1: Going to feel warmer than 96, though.
2: It's real warm.
1: Heat advisory is already in effect until 9 p.m. tonight.
2: Thick out there.
1: Don't. That's, nope.
2: You're just out there.
1: That's chewing the air.
2: Ugh. It's real thick out there.
1: Gets in your mouth. And
2: ugh.
1: That's too much description. I feel oogie now. 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
3: 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Sometimes these are hard to grow, but others are not. 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
4: Definitely. 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So that's something to consider as well.
3: With your ag news, I'm Farm and Ranch Director Sarah Heinrich for the Growing Harvest Ag Network.
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0: All right, let me try again. 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
1: That's why the two of us don't make records.
0: Uh-huh.
1: It's 531, clear and 78 this morning in Sioux Falls.
0: There's important news here, so let's get to it.
1: Weather's going
0: to
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2: A hot and humid day today. High temperature 96 with a south wind at 20 to 35. We'll be scanning on radar tonight for some thunderstorm activity. If that pops up, severe weather is also very possible. So we'll keep you on top of that. Low temperature 68. Hot weather tomorrow, high 92. More storms tomorrow night. From the Storm Center at Kettle Dan TV, I'm meteorologist Brian Karstens.
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0: And it's warm outside.
1: I was talking about outside.
0: Oh.

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Oh, and we all wondered if she would. And it kept running through my mind. This time, he's over her for good.

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0: On this date, 1980, George Jones topped the charts with the single, He Stopped Loving Her Today.
1: It's not today.
0: Ooh.
1: Today. Many country artists say that's the best country song ever written.
0: It was eventually voted as the best country song of all time in various polls.
1: Sure.
0: So there you go. That's it.
1: Way to go, possum.
0: Let's be smart today, huh?
1: As far as the weather goes?
0: Yeah.
1: Yeah, it's going to be a warm one.
0: Don't try not to put shingles on today.
1: If it's scheduled, I don't know.
0: I'm just saying, I mean, personally.
1: I think professionals know what to do. Stay hydrated and seek shade and
0: try
1: don't overdo
0: not,
1: it.
0: Try not to do that.
1: If you can wait, wait.
0: I bet they're like, you know what? Let's work on basements today. Yeah, if you have to put shingles on, you got to
1: put
0: shingles on.
1: Why would you put shingles on your basement?
0: It keeps it warm.
1: It makes no sense, Chris.
0: Keeps it cool. Keeps it, you know. Where do you keep them?
1: Your shingles?
0: Yeah.
1: On my roof.
0: Oh, weird.
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downstairs with the neighbors saying keep it down. 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
0: 6:59. It's the Chris and Doc Show. That's going to be an hour from now. Right now, we're going to stick with 5:59, though.
1: Well, if you were somewhere else, listening in a different time zone.
0: We have people listening in Atlanta.
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5: Breakfast lasagna.
6: Is this lasagna?
5: For breakfast?
7: I love lasagna.
6: Aww. He's saying I love lasagna.
2: It is National Lasagna Day today.
8: Yum. Do you love lasagna like me?
9: Happy National Lasagna Day.
10: It's showtime.
0: Mondays. I'm Garfield the cat. Get
1: no,
0: it?
1: No, I got it. Okay. Lasagna Mondays.
0: It's also National Waffle Iron Day.
1: Oh, you got me.
0: I dig that. I like the fundamentals. How do we get waffles? Waffle irons. Can't have waffles without waffle irons.
1: Huh.
0: It's also International Mud Day.
1: Mud?
0: Yeah.
1: M-U-D?
0: Yeah.
1: All right. What? We have some odd observances.
0: Uh-huh.
1: Waffles, I'm on board with. Lasagna, of course. Mud.
0: Mud.
1: Does it need a day?
0: That's how I get this complexion.
1: Waffles?
0: Turns out you're supposed to wash it off.

0: as winds up to 65 miles an hour hit, downing trees and ripping off roofs from other buildings. The farm is a large-scale dairy farm with thousands of cows. Sioux Falls Fire and Rescue is investigating a pair of weekend fires. A kitchen fire on the 800 block of West 10th Street early Saturday evening took only 10 minutes to extinguish. A garage fire early yesterday morning in the 6800 block of Hathaway Lane was also doused quickly. No one was injured, and both fires are under investigation. And the Great American State Fair is open for business on the National Mall in Washington, D.C. to celebrate America 250. South Dakota's display is staffed with volunteers and state government officials. The event runs through July 10th. From the Keller.com News Center, I'm Tom Rooney.
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KTWB, 9 past 6. Already a warm start to the day. It's 78 now downtown Sioux Falls, around 96 for the afternoon high. And it's going to feel warmer than that. We'll keep you

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1: KTWB. Some Corey Kent on the Chris and Doc Show. Every time, want to call him Corey Hart. It is 612, clear skies into 76 now, heading for a high later of 96. A heat advisory in effect.
2: And it is already warm. That's what I meant. You know what I meant to say.
1: Air's thick.
2: It's already warm.
1: I knew that.
2: Heat advisory remains in effect until 9 p.m., so says the NWS. Heat indices.
1: A lot of S's on there.
2: As high as 105 to 108 today.
1: Yeah.
2: Take precautions to limit your risk of heat illness if spending time outdoors.
1: That's right.
2: That has been, we were watching the news over the weekend and the heat all over the place.
1: Everywhere.
2: Being very, very dangerous.
1: Mm-hmm.
2: This is getting there. This is, you could get in trouble today if you don't.
1: Agreed.
2: Heed my warnings.
1: Or those of professionals.
2: Scattered strong to severe thunderstorms may develop this evening.
1: Okay.
2: If storms are able to develop, the main threats will, the strongest storms will be hail up to golf ball size and damaging wind gusts up to 75 miles an hour.
1: Okay.
2: But a tornado or two and locally heavy rainfall are also possible. Additional risk of isolated strong to severe storms late tonight into tomorrow morning. Storms are possible again tomorrow night. And perhaps again on Wednesday.
1: Can we just dial it back a little? We need the rain. Take the rain.
2: Let's just stall.
1: But the winds and the hail can just stay out.
2: Oofty.
1: Oofty.
2: That's
1: is
2: my new one. Yeah, I'm trying to bring that in.
1: Other than oof duh.
2: Yeah.
1: Oofty. I'm not familiar with oofty.
2: Oofty.
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1: KTWB from Toy Story 5, some Taylor Swift. Back to her country roots a little bit. 6:31 with clear skies for now. We do have some weather rolling our way. Plus, it's going to be hot. We'll get you to your forecast here for the new week just around the corner. But first,
0: it's time to meet Doc's dum-dum of the day.
1: Thank you, Chris. Today's dum-dum comes from Tucson, Arizona.
0: Okay.
1: We don't know her name, and I'm betting she'd like to keep it that way. It was in the wee hours of Sunday, June 14th, when this little saga unfolded.
0: Uh-oh.
1: Around 2:30 in the morning, cops started getting calls about a car driving the wrong way on the interstate.
0: Okay.
1: Oh, no. On their way to find the directionally challenged motorist, they got word of a crash a little further on down the road.
0: Uh-oh.
1: Guess who?
0: Yeah.
1: The car that didn't know which way it was going had sideswiped another vehicle going the right way and flipped it onto its roof. Just know everyone's okay.
0: Okay.
1: But someone's in trouble.
0: Uh-huh.
1: The female driver that caused all this nonsense told troopers she'd been at a Phoenix bar drinking and smoking marijuana.
0: Oh.
1: And all she wanted to do was get back home to her place in Tempe, Arizona.
0: Okay.
1: Okay, grab your maps. Get out your globes. Google your directions, and let's take a look at the details. She started in Phoenix and was headed to Tempe. That's about 20 minutes east.
0: Okay.
1: But she ended up on an interstate in Tucson. Little Miss There's No Place Like Home had missed her exit by roughly 100 miles.
0: Oh, that happens.
1: She was nowhere near home. She blew a 0.214.
0: Okay.
1: Almost three times the legal limit.
0: That's pretty much.
1: Which makes sense, since she'd driven three times further than she had to.
0: Right.
1: Lady, how you made it 100 miles in that condition is anyone's guess. And by condition, I mean kind of dumb. Uber, you goober! You are Doc's Dum Dum of the Day.
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3: A hot and humid day today. High temperature 96 with a south wind at 20 to 35. We'll be scanning on radar tonight for some thunderstorm activity. If that pops up, severe weather is also very possible. So we'll keep you on top of that. Low temperature 68. Hot weather tomorrow, high 92. More storms tomorrow night. From the Storm Center at Kettle Dan TV, I'm meteorologist Brian Karstens.
4: From the Kettle.com News Center, I'm Tom Rooney. A challenge to the legislature's property tax relief plan has fallen short in an effort to place the plan on this November's ballot. The South Dakotans for Fair Taxes Coalition circulated petitions calling the plan unfair to those who don't own homes. The South Dakota Republican Party put the finishing touches on its slate of candidates for the November election over this weekend. Delegates selected Heather Baxter for Secretary of State, Lance Russell to run for Attorney General, Melissa Hull as Treasurer, Catherine Barranco as Auditor, Don Hager for Public Utilities Commission, and Brock Greenfield for School and Public Lands Commissioner. The Democratic Party Convention was held in early June. The Great American State Fair is open for business on the National Mall in Washington, D.C. to celebrate America 250. The event runs through July 10th. From the Kettle.com News Center, I'm Tom Rooney.
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1: It's mostly clear now in Sioux Falls, but the clouds are coming our way.
2: Mm-hmm.
1: 77 is our temp this morning. 96 the high later with the heat advisory already in effect until 9 p.m. tonight.
0: Yeah, they issued it at 4 a.m., which is not normal.
1: No.
0: Nope,
1: usually it's... Oh, heat advisory starting at 9 a.m.
0: Right. Yeah, not today, now. Pal.
1: It's
0: not
1: real,
0: today.
1: It's thick. It's the air's thick.
0: Yesterday morning was amazing.
1: Yeah.
0: I was made awake a little before 5.
1: Okay.
0: With lightning
1: just
0: flickering constantly in the house.
1: Yep.
0: Just, it was like the lights were going on and off.
1: Yep.
0: So I went out, I turned off all the lights in the house, even the emergency lights.
1: You have emergency lights in your house?
0: Like the one over the sink.
1: Oh,
0: yeah. I turned off all the lights and I sat there thinking, I'm going to enjoy this while it lasts.
1: Mm-hmm.
0: Like an hour later, I was like, this is lasting a long time.
1: That's maybe enough of this.
0: It might be. I think we could have, that might be enough lightning.
1: It rolled through for a long time.
0: And then the thunder started. And the thunder...
1: Yep.
0: Rumbled for about an hour and a half. It was just unbelievable.
1: Mm-hmm.
0: Yeah, that's what the thunder sounded like
1: yesterday.
0: Sorry
1: about that.
0: And it just, and then every once in a while, you'd get a big thunder boom.
1: Uh-huh.
0: But mostly it was just constant rumble, like a train was going by.
1: Low and in the distance.
0: Oh, my gosh. The dog was not thrilled with that
1: whole
0: setup. Yeah.
1: She
0: did not enjoy it much at all. I liked it. I was like, ooh. I thought, I'll go sit outside under the gazebo.
1: Yeah.
0: Yeah, no.
1: The metal gazebo.
0: That was fine because it was just lightning flashing. It wasn't hitting.
1: I found some.
0: And then hoo-wee, the rain. It was just, everything was just, all of the stuff was blowing over and wet. So I was
1: what thunderstorms do?
0: I'll stay inside, but man, what a crazy morning.
1: You had big dreams, though, to be outside within the thunderstorm and.
0: Going, give me your
1: really
0: best
1: raining.
0: Shot. That's what I was going to do.
1: Captain Dan.
0: Yeah. I'm like, come on.
1: Lieutenant Dan, sorry.
0: Give me your best. And then I was like, nope, you're good. I believe you. You're good. I'm going to stay inside.
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1: Get ready for some brain squeezing. We're just two songs away. 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

0: chance you have one of these in the car as well. What is these?
1: 605-274-9250. The Brain Squeeze brought to us by Lewis, your first stop for beer, wine, and spirits.
0: All right, here we go. If you're in your car, 50-50 chance.
1: Look around.
0: One of these two. Yeah.
1: Unless you're driving.
0: Then look around, but scan for it.
1: Yeah. Don't, like,
0: left, right, horizon.
1: Don't take your eyes off the road.
0: Hi, KTWB. What do you think?
2: A garage door opener?
0: No, not a garage
1: door
0: opener.
1: That's a solid answer, though. Sure.
0: Yeah, that sure is. Because you got to, you can't,
1: if you have a garage.
0: Yeah.
1: Or if you don't, that's a weird thing to have in your car.
0: It'd be weird. Hi, KTWB. What do you think?
3: Umbrella.
0: No, not an umbrella. Good idea, though.
1: I got one.
0: Today? Because you got the storms and stuff
1: yeah.
0: and the heat? Umbrellas
1: I guess I have a parasol.
0: Umbrellas are unused in the heat enough, I think.
1: Agreed.
0: Hi, KTWB. What do you think?
3: A purse.
0: No, not a purse.
1: Huh? Good answer.
0: Good guess.
1: Nope.
0: If you don't have a purse, are you... Gotta go
1: suddenly
0: back.
1: Suddenly worried now.
0: Hi, KTWB. What do you think?
3: An air freshener?
0: That's it. It's an air freshener.
1: Really?
0: Yes.
1: An air freshener.
0: If you're in your car right now, there's a 50% chance you have an air freshener in your car.
1: And if you're looking around going, no, I don't. Well, then you're the 50% that don't.
0: Do you have an air freshener in your
1: yes.
0: car right now? Me too.
1: I do.
0: Is yours clipped on a vent?
1: No.
0: Oh, where's yours?
1: On the visor.
0: Okay.
1: Up above.
0: Okay. There you go.
1: Where's yours? On the visor?
0: Clipped on
1: the
0: vent. Yeah. Yeah. Good story. Did you listen to Chris and Doc this morning?
1: They found out where their air fresheners are clipped.
4: Ooh. A hot and humid afternoon. Our high today, 96 with a south wind 20, 35. It is possible to see some thunderstorm activity tonight. If those thunderstorms develop, strong to severe weather will likely occur. So we'll keep a close eye on that. Low temperature 68. Tomorrow, another hot one with a high at 92. From the Storm Center at Kibbeland TV, I'm meteorologist Brian Karstens.
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6: From the Kello.com News Center, I'm Tom Rooney. He won't be at the helm anymore, but Sioux Falls Mayor Paul Tenhaken has released his final five-year capital improvement plan. The $1.1 billion plan proposes critical investments in utilities and transportation, public safety, and quality of life projects. The home team takes the crown in the inaugural The Rock Baseball Tournament in Madison over the weekend. The tournament was held to honor fallen Moody County Chief Deputy Ken Prorock, who died when struck by a car involved in a high-speed chase with police. Madison Post 25 defeated Laverne last night for the championship. Deputy Prorock's son, J.D., is a senior on the Madison team. And bragging rights for the biggest fish of the Quarry Day celebration in Del Rapids go to a trio of young fishermen. Jet Schleckaway and Briggs and Nash Spader took the crown. The annual event also included a car show and a children's parade. From the Kello.com News Center, I'm Tom Rooney.
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0: 713. 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
1: Clear here. Storming up north. 77 this morning in downtown Sioux Falls.
0: Over by Aberdeen.
1: Aberdeen. They're getting some weather up north.
0: Sure are. It swung north from the river there. It went. It got to the river and went, you know what?
1: We haven't been up here for a while.
0: We go out West River all the time, and we've been over to Sioux Falls. Let's go check out the northern
1: very path. Very strong winds being reported up north of our area.
0: Yeah, more centrally located there. Listen, we have tickets to Lolly Cooler.
1: Yes, we do.
0: I'm going to try something different today.
1: Okay, tell me.
0: I don't have a good keyword. I don't have anything that I think is funny.
1: Okay.
0: Clever or relevant enough.
1: All right. So?
0: So.
1: What's our backup?
0: We're going to take some texts right now of what the keyword should be for Lolly Cooler.
1: Okay.
0: And I'll pick one of those. And the contest is not open right now.
1: All right.
0: So if you have an idea for Lolly Cooler keyword for this week, we'll give some tickets away.
1: Okay.
0: I'll take those suggestions now. Text us at 605-274-9250.
1: All right.
0: And then I'll pick one of those words to be the keyword for this contest.
1: All right. It can't be cooler, and it can't be birdcage.
0: Right.
1: Because we've used those.
0: If it ends up being cooler or birdcage, it means I picked because no one else.
1: Yes.
0: Because right now I have it scheduled to go again as cooler.
1: Okay.
0: So if it ends up being cooler,
1: you know,
0: one of two things happened.
1: You have failed us.
0: Either you have failed us or I forgot to change it. Either one of those things are possible.
1: I bet it's the second one.
0: So text us what you think the keyword should be. Lolly Cooler.
1: Give us a keyword.
0: July 10th and 11th. We've got tickets this week to give away.
1: All right. We'll draw another winner.
0: We need a keyword. Let's go.
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1: 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Oof. Whole lot warmer with a high today around 96.

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0: 7:30. Good morning. It's the Chris and Dot Show. Yeah, it is. It is. Seriously.
1: I feel like something's going to happen now. Mostly clear, 77 in Sioux Falls, 96 the high, and we have a heat advisory today because the heat indices up over 100.
0: This job is a weird job.
1: Oh, yeah. Tell me about
0: it. There's not many jobs where that you can just, where that is a possibility.
1: What's that?
0: You just talk like that.
1: Sure.
0: You know?
1: And not get looked at or reprimanded or brought into HR. Hey, your coworkers are worried about you.
0: Your objection's overruled. No, I was just trying out a voice. But no, your objection's overruled. Your client's going to prison. Sorry.
1: I object.
0: Listen, we've got a contest, and I've got some suggestions, and I have a winner, and we have the contest started.
1: So earlier you asked for our listeners to weigh in with a good keyword for today's Lolly Cooler contest.
0: Mm-hmm.
1: And?
0: So here's some of the suggestions we got.
1: All right.
0: Summertime.
1: Oh, good.
0: Fine. That's a fine one. That could be good. That would be a good one to use. If we had come up with it and used it, it would have been fine.
1: Right.
0: Keyword. I like that one.
1: I like the generic purpose there.
0: This one I'm going with because I'm not going with because it's too hard to spell.
1: Okay.
0: Lollipop.
1: Why is that hard to spell?
0: Lolly cooler.
1: Yeah.
0: Lollipop. Spell lollipop.
1: Oh, lolly, lolly.
0: Spell it.
1: Well, we could put more than one.
0: Spell it, though.
1: I would do L-A.
0: See? That's why you can't do it.
1: Oh,
0: it's too confusing. It's too confusing. Darius.
1: Oh, that'd be good.
0: That's
1: Darius
0: good
1: Rucker.
0: Uh-huh. Chris and Doc Rock, all one word.
1: I like that, but that seems self-serving.
0: Onomatopoeia.
1: Perfect.
0: I do like that one.
1: That would weed out a lot of bad spellers right away.
0: And our winner... coming from area code 218, and it is now active. The keyword is blowfish. One word, blowfish.
1: Off of, I'm going to assume, Hootie, Darius Rucker, and the blowfish.
0: Oh, good. Yeah.
1: What did you think it was for?
0: Blowfish is the keyword. Text the word blowfish to 605-274-9250. You'll be entered to win some tickets to Lolly Cooler July 10th and 11th at the Birdcage. Big Country weather.
2: A hot and humid day today. High temperature 96 with a south wind at 20 to 35. We'll be scanning on radar tonight for some thunderstorm activity. If that pops up, severe weather is also very possible. So we'll keep you on top of that. Low temperature 68. Hot weather tomorrow, high 92. More storms tomorrow night. From the Storm Center at Kettleland TV, I'm meteorologist Brian Karstens.
3: From the Kello.com News Center, I'm Tom Rooney. Property owners are cleaning up after an early Sunday morning storm swept across South Dakota. The Driftwood Dairy Farm near Baltic lost a building as winds up to 65 miles an hour hit, downing trees and ripping off roofs from other buildings. The farm is a large-scale dairy farm with thousands of cows. Sioux Falls Fire and Rescue is investigating a pair of weekend fires. A kitchen fire on the 800 block of West 10th Street early Saturday evening took only 10 minutes to extinguish. A garage fire early yesterday morning in the 6800 block of Hathaway Lane was also doused quickly. No one was injured, and both fires are under investigation. And the Great American State Fair is open for business on the National Mall in Washington, D.C. to celebrate America 250. South Dakota's display is staffed with volunteers and state government officials. The event runs through July 10th. From the Kello.com News Center, I'm Tom Rooney.
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1: 77 now, 96 later today. Heat advisory till 9.
0: I did something over the weekend that, A, two things. One, I never thought I'd do.
1: Wait, you did two things or two things about the thing you did?
0: I did. Never thought I'd do it. And I thought of the radio, and I actually did my job over the weekend instead of just going,
2: I should have done that.
1: That is unlike you.
0: So, two things. One,
1: is that how you sound to you?
0: Have you been watching any of the World Cup?
1: No, I'll admit it.
0: Okay.
1: I'll admit I have not.
0: There's a commercial where someone says, you should go over and invite your neighbors to your World Cup party.
1: Oh, I have seen that commercial, yeah.
0: Okay.
1: Sure.
0: So, I decided to do that.
1: You invited the neighbors over?
0: I got new neighbors.
1: Okay.
0: Just down the block a little bit.
1: All right.
0: So, I decided to go over and invite them to a World Cup party.
1: Mm-hmm.
0: And I had the sense, I never do this. We do this all the time, to go do something and go, we should have recorded that.
1: Yes.
0: So I recorded it. I went over to see, and I was like, this might be a good thing, like, to bring
1: your own version
0: together
1: of the commercial.
0: Yeah.
1: See how it goes. Yeah.
0: So, and I haven't put it together yet. I had to, so this one's just me because I didn't get their permission to air it yet.
1: Oh, sure. So it was from your.
0: This is how it went yesterday. Hey, neighbor. Yeah. You want to come over? I'm going to have a World Cup viewing party. Soccer. All right. Well, if you change your mind. That's how it went.
1: Oh, that was it.
0: Yeah.
1: Okay.
0: Yeah. It went all of the, even the ones I knew.
1: So that's not like the commercial at all.
0: No, it didn't work out. Just like.
1: Hey,
0: you tried. All the parties and all my parties.
1: I apologize the last time I couldn't come. Well, last six times, actually.
0: Yeah, it's.
1: Maybe you should quit trying.
0: The Olympics are coming up.
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1: 77 now, mostly clear. Going to get warm with a high of 96.
0: Good thing we played that song.
1: What's that?
0: Speaking of squirrels. The
1: girl, all-American girl, but go ahead.
0: Notice that the rabbits this year are out of control.
1: Yeah, well.
0: Has it been worse for you?
1: I always have a lot of rabbits in my backyard.
0: Me too.
1: Because I'm a breeder.
0: I'm in the front yard.
1: Oh.
0: Mm-hmm.
1: Interesting.
0: Yeah.
1: You have more than usual? Oh, because of your don't they live under your
0: my
1: front
0: pellet
1: porch?
0: Gun, because that's why I don't have them in the backyard.
1: Okay.
0: Yeah.
1: Move on.
0: Yeah, but that's always been, there's always been stuff going on there. This year, it seems like the rabbits are
1: breeding
0: more
1: like
0: plentiful.
1: Rabbits?
0: They're okay. Very rabbit-like.
1: Yeah.
0: Yeah.
1: It's a little more rabbity.
0: And even like when I'm driving, I see them more. Like even out on like county roads where I normally see cats.
1: Oh, yeah.
0: And coyotes.
1: Are the rabbits taking over?
0: And once in a while, things like an ostrich.
1: That's, I don't know where you're driving. But,
0: seen all those.
1: Okay.
0: But usually not rabbits but near the road.
1: Huh.
0: But today, or this year, I mean, lots of rabbits.
1: Interesting.
0: Yeah.
1: Maybe they're noticing you more, if you know what I'm saying.
0: They're just tailing me.
1: Maybe that's a thing.
0: Checking on me.
1: Yeah.
0: Okay, he's gone. Get everyone, meet under his stairs.
1: I don't think they're robbing you. Yeah. I just
0: he's gone. Get to the front stairs. Did I tell you I got a little boar cam? I got a, you heard me. You can attach it to your phone or your, and I'm too afraid to use it.
1: You don't want to find out?
0: I don't want to be poking under my stairs with a boar cam.
1: I think you should.
0: And it goes through, it looks like a horror movie as you're doing it. So yeah. I started and I was like, you know what? I'm good.
1: What'd you buy it for then?
0: I'd rather lean down. I didn't know I was going to be scared.
1: Sure, that's a good
0: point. That's why I do a lot of things. Why I think a lot of things.
1: That's
0: I'm
1: going
0: to go to the gym. I didn't know I was going to be this scared.
1: Yeah, that's what's stopping
0: I'm going to start eating right.
1: Oh, that's scary. Big Country weather.
2: A hot and humid afternoon. Our high today, 96 with a south wind 20 to 35. It is possible to see some thunderstorm activity tonight. If those thunderstorms develop, strong to severe weather will likely occur. So we'll keep a close eye on that. Low temperature 68. Tomorrow, another hot one with a high at 92. From the Storm Center at Kibble Land TV,

0: 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The Great American State Fair is open for business on the National Mall in Washington, D.C. to celebrate America 250. The event runs through July 10th. From the Kela.com News Center, I'm Tom Rooney.
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0: 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Good morning.
1: Doesn't seem that bad right now in downtown Sioux Falls, but 96 for a high later with heat indices over 100. Heat advisory until 9 tonight.
0: Here's how warm it's going to be.
1: Tell me.
0: It does kind of feel that bad already.
1: It's already humid.
0: In the morning, it's already hot out there.
1: Thick.
0: Another week this week of tickets galore. Seriously, no, we have...
1: You say it different every time we do this.
0: Galore.
1: Yeah.
0: Galore. We've got tickets to Lolly Cooler.
1: Yep, we're doing that all week long.
0: Text the word blowfish.
1: Uh-huh.
0: Also, Tom Mitchell has got tickets today and this week to the downtown block party.
1: Yep.
0: I was talking to somebody over the weekend, and they're like, yeah, I'm going to the downtown block party. Who cares who's playing? I'm just going to the downtown block
1: it's
0: party.
1: It's Nico Moon. Yeah. Dude puts on a great show.
0: And I was like, yeah, I get it. Downtown, I like...
1: There's something about outside downtown.
0: Something about a street gathering, Doc. You heard me.
1: To take you back to your youth.
0: Mm-hmm. And when we gather in the street.
1: I know Robert Huck.
0: Mm-hmm.
1: I think he's got one more pair of tickets to give away to Weird Al. That show's tomorrow night at the Premier Center.
0: And then Weird Al, he's sending an advance team to keep Robert away from, because this is Robert's thing.
1: Oh, yeah. Weird Al is his.
0: This is going to be trouble.
1: Have you looked up on the wall? Do you see that? What's behind you?
0: This is one of
1: we framed the restraining order.
0: This is one of the things where I'm like, ooh, this could go sideways.
1: We might need a new afternoon guy after this.
0: So, and he's got tickets to Thunder in the Valley, the drag races.
1: Oh, that's right, because that's coming up
0: soon. Or the Monster Truck and Tractor Pull.
1: Correct.
0: You know what I'm talking about. The Outlaw Ultimate Truck and Tractor National Pull Event.
1: Yeah.
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0: 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Good morning. 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
1: Warming up today to a high of 96. Don't forget the heat advisory. That's already in effect. Goes till 9 tonight.
0: There is no Ryan Kelly this week.
1: Well, there is.
0: Because of the heat.
1: No,
0: she's,
1: don't say that.
0: She's,
1: no, there's a Ryan Kelly. She just has the week off.
0: She's real heavy. She does not. Yeah, she can't. There might be no Chris Carter next week. She's going to kill me. Let's just not tell her I said this.
1: No, hey, she was gone for a week, listen, and then she was off to prison.
0: Everyone, don't tell her I said this.
1: It's too late.
0: No. She doesn't listen. Don't tell her. Her son.
1: Yeah.
0: Can we say this? I think we can. She posted it on Facebook.
1: Yeah, I don't see why not.
0: Her son just did another. I say, because that's what it,
1: he
0: 50,
1: did a
0: 50K.
1: Yeah.
0: That's like 20 miles.
1: That's like 30 miles.
0: What?
1: 30 point something.
0: That's crazy. Wow, yeah.
1: Good for him.
0: Yeah. And
1: you know, at his age, he's a young man.
0: He's like 11.
1: No.
0: 7. 9?
1: Since we've known him.
0: Holy moly.
1: He's in his 20s now.
0: Oh, weird. Fine.
1: When I was his age, I could have easily said I would do that.
0: I could.
1: Wouldn't have.
0: I don't know if you know this, but I'm real heavy.
2: A hot and humid day today. High temperature 96 with a south wind at 20 to 35. We'll be scanning on radar tonight for some thunderstorm activity. If that pops up, severe weather is also very possible. So we'll keep you on top of that. Low temperature 68. Hot weather tomorrow, high 92. More storms tomorrow night. From the Storm Center at Kendallland TV, I'm meteorologist Brian Karstens.
3: From the Kello.com News Center, I'm Tom Rooney. He won't be at the helm anymore, but Sioux Falls Mayor Paul Tenhaken has released his final five-year capital improvement plan. The $1.1 billion plan proposes critical investments in utilities and transportation, public safety, and quality of life projects. The home team takes the crown in the inaugural The Rock baseball tournament in Madison over the weekend. The tournament was held to honor fallen Moody County Chief Deputy Ken Prorock, who died when struck by a car involved in a high-speed chase with police. Madison Post 25 defeated Laverne last night for the championship. Deputy Prorock's son, J.D., is a senior on the Madison team. And bragging rights for the biggest fish of the Quarry Day celebration in Del Rapids go to a trio of young fishermen. Jet Schleckaway and Briggs and Nash Spader took the crown. The annual event also included a car show and a children's parade. From the Kello.com News Center, I'm Tom Rooney.
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0: 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It is the Chris and Doc Show. Good morning. We got a ways to go here.
1: 77 now in Sioux Falls. 96 the high later today and a heat advisory till 9 o'clock tonight.
0: Doc's Dum Dum of the Day is coming up next. But first, here's our new keyword for this week.
1: Yep.
0: Blowfish.
1: All one word.
0: Lolly coolers coming up July 10th and 11th at the Birdcage. The keyword was selected by a listener.
1: Uh-huh.
0: Suggested by a listener.
1: Right. And then
0: selected by meh. Blowfish is the word.
1: It's a fun.
0: It is.
1: Fun it's, word. We get to say it all week now.
0: It's a compound word and it's one word.
1: Right.
0: I could go in and put it so if you type it in as two words, if your phone autocorrects to it, it also would count.
1: Oh, okay.
0: But I say nay.
1: No, I make them work a little for it.
0: Also because it's the word itself from the album, from the band, is one word.
1: Correct.
0: So even though it's going to try and correct it, that's incorrect.
1: So you tell your phone to stifle.
0: Tell them you don't know blowfish.
1: That's a funny phrase. So right now you can text the word blowfish, yes, word, to 605-274-9250. You're in the running for some tickets to Lolly Cooler.
0: It reminds me of that movie quote, "You can't handle the blowfish."
1: Why do you always get that one wrong?
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0: It's time to meet Doc's Dum Dum of the Day.
1: Thank you, Chris. Today's Dum Dum comes from Tucson, Arizona.
0: Okay.
1: We don't know her name, and I'm betting she'd like to keep it that way. It was in the wee hours of Sunday, June 14th, when this little saga unfolded.
0: Uh-oh.
1: Around 2:30 in the morning, cops started getting calls about a car driving the wrong way on the interstate.
0: Okay.
1: Oh, no. On their way to find the directionally challenged motorist, they got word of a crash a little further on down the road.
0: Uh-oh.
1: Guess who?
0: Yeah.
1: The car that didn't know which way it was going had sideswiped another vehicle going the right way and flipped it onto its roof. Just know everyone's okay.
0: Okay.
1: But someone's in trouble.
0: Uh-huh.
1: The female driver that caused all this nonsense told troopers she'd been at a Phoenix bar drinking and smoking marijuana.
0: Oh.
1: And all she wanted to do was get back home to her place in Tempe. Arizona.
0: Okay.
1: Okay, grab your maps. Get out your globes. Google your directions, and let's take a look at the details. She started in Phoenix and was headed to Tempe. That's about 20 minutes east.
0: Okay.
1: But she ended up on an interstate in Tucson.
0: Huh.
1: Little Miss There's No Place Like Home had missed her exit by roughly 100 miles.
0: Oh, that happens.
1: She was nowhere near home.
0: Mm-hmm.
1: She blew a 0.214.
0: Okay.
1: Almost three times the legal limit.
0: That's pretty much.
1: Which makes sense, since she'd driven three times further than she had to.
0: Right.
1: Lady, how you made it 100 miles in that condition is anyone's guess. And by condition, I mean kind of dumb. Uber, you goober! You are Doc's dum-dum of the day.
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92.5 KTWB. Good morning. My name is Tom Mitchell, in for Ryan Kelly all week long. Concert tickets? Am I giving some away? Yes, I'll tell you all about it next after Ella Langley.

0: 93.5 KTWB. That's still a hot song on another hot day. Getting the work week going. My name is Tom Mitchell, in for Ryan Kelly this week. Mid-90s again today. Yesterday was a scorcher, huh? It's going to be the 90s all week long. So, hydration stations. Keep that going. Just have a good week. Don't overdo it if you have to work outdoors. All right, now, here's concert tickets that I'll be giving away every day this week to the Downtown Block Party here in Sioux Falls. It's at 6th and Main featuring Nico Moon. He's headlined this block party in the past. He's headlining it again Saturday, July 25th. You can enter to win a pair of tickets right now. 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That's when I'll draw a winner. 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

93, 92.5 KTWB. Good morning. My name is Tom Mitchell. In for Ryan Kelly this week. Got a new one for you now from Kenny Chesney. This is called Carry On.

0: 92.5 KTWB, the latest from Kenny Chesney. I'm in for Ryan Kelly all week long. Hello. Thanks for tuning in, getting your week going. Short one, right? Off on Friday, I hope. My name is Tom Mitchell. Here we go with a winning keyword that could score you tickets to see Nico Moon headlining the Sioux Falls Downtown Block Party Saturday, July 25th. It's held at the corner of 6th and Main at a place called Wiley's. Perhaps you've heard of it. Got a smartphone that will get you entered? You can do it by texting today's winning keyword, Moon, M-O-O-N. Text the keyword Moon to 605-274-9250 by 2 o'clock today. That's when the entry comes to a close for today's Nico Moon tickets. 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
7: A hot and humid afternoon. Our high today, 96, with a south wind 20 to 35. It is possible to see some thunderstorm activity tonight. If those thunderstorms develop, strong to severe weather will likely occur, so we'll keep a close eye on that. Low temperature 68. Tomorrow, another hot one with a high at 92. From the Storm Center at Kettleland TV, I'm meteorologist Brian Karstens.

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New song, new artist. Her name is Stella Lefty. Her song is called Boston. My name is Tom Mitchell. Catchy song there, right? Here's a catchy one, too, on

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1: 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It's going to be hot in the mid to low 90s all week long. 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

0: 103, 92.5, KTWB, Sleepless in a Hotel Room. That's Luke Combs. In for Ryan Kelly this week, my name is Tom Mitchell. Just getting the week started, but there's some fun stuff happening. Tomorrow, Canaries start a three-day homestand at the Birdcage against the Sioux City Explorers. It's going to be hot at the ballpark, too, but no better place to be with something cold to drink and a hot dog watching the Sioux Falls Canaries play in 90-degree weather. Also tomorrow night, Weird Al Yankovic. Bigger and Weirder 2026 tour. If you're into that, should be a fun show. Weird Al Yankovic at the Premier Center here in Sioux Falls. Hang on, another long set of number one country ready to go after a look at your Keloland Live Doppler Storm Center forecast. Hot mid-90s. That's the headline. You'll find out more next on Big Country.
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Okay, you can lock in your radio and leave it right where it's at. We are settling in for another long set of number one country. I mean, it's the best. Here's Luke Bryan's latest.

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day, Potts Farm was a place to go. 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Y'all ain't listening. Them old

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New song from Dan and Shay, their latest coming up in 6 minutes. And this one's new too. It's Ella Langley and Morgan Wallen. Can't Love You Anymore.

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0: say so.
1: Big Country 92.5 KTWB Dan and Shay. Song is called Say So. My name is Tom Mitchell, in for Ryan Kelly all week long. I've got a keyword that could win you tickets to a big downtown block party. Happens every year in July. This year it happens to be on the 25th at a place called Wiley's. It's outdoors in their parking lot, 6th and Main. Nico Moon is the headliner. He's played it before. He's played Sioux Falls a number of times. You can win tickets right now. You can get entered. Enter to win the key, the win keyword, which is Moon. Yeah, that's simple enough. M-O-O-N. Two O's, an M and an N. Text Moon. 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That's when we'll draw tickets for today's winner of Nico Moon tickets. 605-274-9250. Text the keyword Moon. You'll be entered. 2 o'clock. Check your phone to see if you're the winner for today. We'll do another pair tomorrow and the rest of the week. Rest of the week is going to be hot. Mid-90s all week long. An update from the Killaland Live Doppler Storm Center is next on KTWB.
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8: A hot and humid day today. High temperature 96 with a south wind at 20 to 35. We'll be scanning on radar tonight for some thunderstorm activity. If that pops up, severe weather is also very possible. So we'll keep you on top of that. Low temperature 68. Hot weather tomorrow, high 92. More storms tomorrow night. From the Storm Center at Kettleland TV, I'm meteorologist Brian Karstens.

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0: Big Country 92.5 KTWB. There's Jason Aldean. All right, be safe with your fireworks this season. In fact, how about if you check out Pyroholic Fireworks Warehouse in T on Wednesday? I mean, they're open now, but Doc Murphy from the Chris and Doc Show will be there broadcasting live Wednesday afternoon from 2 until 4. To get there, head south on I-29, take the T exit number 73, look for the red, white, and blue building on Sky Lane Drive, and say hi to Doc Murphy at Pyroholic Fireworks Warehouse in T. Happy birthday, America.
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Hey, Chris and Doc are giving away some concert tickets during their morning show. I'll tell you about that right after Luke Combs.

0: Country 92.5 KTWB. That song turned out pretty good. I was in the studio with Luke Combs when he laid down those tracks. He laid down those fat tracks in Nashville. And I had a lot to do with the song, and I'm lying through my teeth. Oh, the truth is, my name is Tom Mitchell. Ryan Kelly is out this week, and I am filling in for her. Having some fun. And here's the deal. I was teasing you about Chris and Doc. They're giving away tickets to the Lally Cooler Festival. Of course, Darius Rucker headlines Friday, July 10th. 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
12: We'll have a heat advisory in place through the rest of your Monday. Hot with a high of 97. Heat indices exceeding the century mark. We'll have a south wind around 20 miles per hour. We'll have the chance for a couple of thunderstorms tonight, a few of which may be strong to severe. Otherwise, we're partly cloudy with a low of 66. Then a chance for a few evening thunderstorms on Tuesday. Otherwise, partly cloudy and hot again with a high of 90. From the Storm Center, I'm meteorologist Adam Rook.

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This just might be the first time you're hearing this new song from Lainey Wilson. It's called Phone, Keys, Wallet.

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1: Well, it was down some street we couldn't even pronounce. 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

0: 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Morgan Wallen, that's Don't We. Hey, my name is Tom Mitchell. Hope you're having a great day. It is the beginning of the birthday week for the United States of America. Happy birthday, America. 250 years old. Looking good. Big party coming up in downtown Sioux Falls at 6th and Main on July 25th. It's the downtown block party at Wiley's. Nico Moon is your headliner. Second time he's headlining this thing. How about that? It's a big party. It's a lot of fun. Tickets are on sale now. But you can win some right now, a pair of tickets, by texting the keyword Moon, M-O-O-N, to 605-274-9250. And do that before 2 o'clock. That's when I'll draw a winner for today. Doing a pair of Nico Moon concert tickets for the downtown block party every day this week. The keyword today, good until 2 o'clock, Moon, M-O-O-N. Text it to 605-274-9250. Now, I'm going to step out of the studio for a moment, go grab some a glass full of ice and some iced tea and try to cool down a bit. You do the same. This is KTWB.
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That's what I always thought. 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

Turin 92.5 KTWB. Hey, with this heat, keep an eye out for any of your elderly neighbors. 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

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How about this crazy fact? About every 12 minutes, someone is injured by a toilet. Not in a fight, they kind of, you know, slip and fall. And it's not uncommon to die on the toilet

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Number one country, George Burge and Luke Bryan on Big Country KTWB.

0: on 92.5 KTWB. Ride, ride, ride. George Burge, Luke Bryan, along with me, Tom Mitchell, and you. Glad you're listening today. Hope your day is going well. You're not getting too overheated. It is the week of fireworks. Yep, all the fireworks stores are open, and we've got a prize package from Hot Shot Fireworks. One of them is the 29 shot, I can only imagine. That's the name of it, $72 value. Or a 16 shot American Spirit, a $50 firework value from Hot Shot Fireworks, just off I-29 and West 60th Street North here in Sioux Falls. 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
7: Sunny, hot, and humid for the rest of your Monday with a heat advisory in place. Heat indices may exceed the century mark with a high of 97. We'll have a south wind around 20 miles per hour. A chance for thunderstorms overnight. Some of those storms may be severe. Otherwise, we're partly cloudy with a low of 66. Then a few more storms later in the evening on Tuesday, partly cloudy with a high around 90 degrees. From the Storm Center at Kelwa Way of TV, I'm meteorologist Adam Rudd.

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0: Big Country 92.5 KTWB. That is Josh Ross. He'll be coming down from Canada for the Lally Cooler Festival, which is happening July 10th and 11th, Canaries Stadium. Friday on the 10th, Darius Rucker, headliner. Saturday on the next night, Jason Derulo, pop star, he'll be the headliner. And that's the same night that Josh Ross plays. He might be opening up for Jason Derulo. And you can win tickets on the Chris and Doc Show this week. When? What time? Tune in tomorrow morning. Chris and Doc are on at 5, and they will let you know when you can win tickets to Lally Cooler from Big Country KTWB.
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KTWB. I just realized I was mispronouncing a festival coming up in Sioux Falls on, this month in July. Lolly Cooler. Yeah, it's the Lolly Cooler Festival, not Lally Cooler. My

92.5 KTWB after a two-year absence. The Independence Day Parade is back this Saturday. Downtown Sioux Falls, Phillips Avenue, 13th to 6th Street. It starts bright and early at 10.

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0: Big Country 92.5 KTWB, Bailey Zimmerman. Hello there. Trying to keep you cool. It's a tough one on a day like today. It's going to be just about as warm tomorrow as well. Lower 90s. Yikes. All right. Last summer, the annual downtown block party, Wiley's Tavern at 6th and Main, was on hold. Didn't get things rolling last year, but it's back. In previous years, bands like the Eli Young Band, Russell Dickerson, Kip Moore, Jordan Davis, Low Cash, and Nico Moon, they've all headlined the downtown block party. It's outdoors under the stars. It's a whole lot of fun. Yes. And you can win tickets right now. Nico Moon is coming back July 25th. Downtown 6th and Main. 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Get her done before 2 o'clock. I'll draw a winner at 2 for a pair of tickets to see Nico Moon at the downtown block party. 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
8: We'll have a heat advisory in place through the rest of your Monday. Hot with a high of 97. Heat indices exceeding the century mark. We'll have a south wind around 20 miles per hour. We'll have the chance for a couple of thunderstorms tonight, a few of which may be strong to severe. Otherwise, we're partly cloudy with a low of 66. Then a chance for a few evening thunderstorms on Tuesday, otherwise partly cloudy and hot again with a high of 90. From the Storm Center, I'm meteorologist Adam Rutt.

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If you ever had a question whether Riley Green was a party animal or not, this song answers that question. New Riley Green,

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102.5 KTWB. His final concert happened this past weekend, this Saturday. Did you go or did you end up staying home? Let's talk about this legend's final moments on stage after Ella Langley. Morgan Wallen, Can't Love You Anymore.

0: Big Country 92.5 KTWB Ella Langley with Morgan Wallen. Their song together called I Can't Love You Anymore. Robert Hawk spending the afternoon with ya, and he's done. That's right. These are the final moments. Alan Jackson's final song. He's retired, finished, over with. Saturday night was his final concert. He called it Last Call. One more for the road. It was a four-hour concert with a bunch of tribute performances and Alan Jackson's final show. Carrie Underwood, Eric Church, Luke Bryan all performed tributes to Jackson and shared personal stories about his impact on their lives. Meanwhile, people like Ella Langley, Reba McEntire, and Taylor Swift, who was actually booed, all shared memories via a video message at the show. But the real shining moments were obviously Alan Jackson. The moment he took the stage, he celebrated his family with I'd Love You All Over Again. He had a great performance during Remember When, and such a fun time when he brought George Strait on stage to play Designated Drinker together. Oh, man, so cool. Well, we shouldn't really be dwelling on all this. It's such a sad last show stuff. You know, he's not dead. Still going to be, you know, around for a while. But yeah, it was good stuff. The final song he performed live was Where I Come From, with such an awesome fireworks display immediately after. Now, I wasn't there. This is all just stuff that I was able to see online from the concert. So if you're like me and also weren't able to make it to the show, don't worry. It's going to air as a special later this year on NBC, and it will be streaming online. So that's good news. You're not going to have permanent FOMO from the show. Scotty McCreary knows that this is it. He's going to be coming up next on KTWB.
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Chris and Doc, they've got tickets for you to go to Lolly Cooler July 10th and 11th. 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

Big Country, 92.5, KTWB. Weird Al Yankovic is here tomorrow. He's going to be playing at the Denny Sanford Premier Center. I'm Robert Hawk, and I am super duper excited for the show. Puddle's Pity Party is going to be there too. It is going to be a blast, a monumental occasion, the reason for living life itself. Oh, looky here. There's one last pair of tickets left for his show tomorrow night. Oh, that means that you are possibly Weird Al Yankovic's other biggest fan in Sioux Falls. Let's prove that to everyone here in Sioux Falls. Be caller 5. And you are going to be playing a game of Ya or Nah, proving that you are Weird Al Yankovic's biggest fan. 605-274-9250 to go to his show tomorrow.

0: Country 92.5 KTWB, the latest from Kenny Chesney. That's called Carry On. I'm Robert Hawk, Sioux Falls' biggest Weird Al Yankovic fan. And Weird Al is going to be in Sioux Falls tomorrow night at the Denny Sanford Premier Center. If you still need tickets, they are available at KTWB.com. Oh, man, but are you Sioux Falls' other biggest Weird Al Yankovic fan? I'm currently hanging out here with Dylan from Del Rapids. Now, Dylan, what proves that you are Weird Al's biggest fan?
1: Just kind of grew up listening to this music.
0: I love it. He's been with you your whole life.
1: Oh, yeah, pretty much.
0: That's awesome. Well, we're going to be playing a game of Ya or Nah.
2: Oh, yeah?
3: Yeah.
2: Yeah. Oh, you betcha. Yeah.
3: Yeah.
0: About some of Weird Al's biggest fans. I'm going to list five things people have done to prove their loyalty to Alfred Yankovic. And I need you to tell me if it's real or not by saying yeah or nah.
1: Okay,
0: first up, we got waiting outside of his tour bus for a chance to meet or get something signed by Weird Al.
1: Yeah.
0: Yeah, that's pretty common. That happens at most of his stops. Okay, how about getting Al's name tattooed on their tongue?
1: Yeah.
0: Yeah.
3: What makes me Weird Al's number one fan? How about the fact that I have Al tattooed on my tongue?
0: Yeah, I mean, I get it. Life's like a banquet, so every time you take a bite out of life, you do it with Al. I mean, I'm sure the downside is you probably lose all your taste buds, but who needs taste when you got Weird Al? How about a fan making a sweater out of 100% pure Weird Al belly button lint?
1: Nah.
0: Actually, that's a real case.
4: I am Weird Al's number one fan by far. See this? This sweater is woven from 100% Weird Al belly button lint. That's right.
0: Yeah, crazy. I wonder if all of his clothes are natural byproducts of Weird Al. Okay, how about a fan getting a chip implant in his brain that plays the song Yoda over and over again 24/7?
1: Nah.
0: Oh, man, that one's also real. Listen to this.
5: Chumps are pretenders, man. I am his number one fan. I've had a chip implanted in my head that plays Yoda over and over and over again 24 hours a day, 7 days a week. You hear that? Yo-yo-yo-yo-yoda.
0: Yeah, Weird Al's got some pretty dedicated fans. Okay, but we got two wrong, two right. We got to get this last one correct, okay?
1: Okay.
0: All right. How about a fan who played Eat It backwards to understand the real messages that we're all going to eat it when the snakes rise up?
1: Yeah.
0: That is correct. Oh, my goodness.
6: I played Eat It backwards, man. And I know we're all going to eat it when the snakes rise up, man. And it's because of you, man. Without you, my life would have no meaning, man. I'm your biggest fan, Weird Al! Weird Al rules!
0: Yeah, he might have me beat on being Weird Al's most intense fan, but Dylan, that's okay. You got 3 to 5 correct.
1: Nice.
0: Which means you just won yourself a pair of tickets to see him live in concert tomorrow night.
1: That sounds like a heck of a good time. I can't wait.
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16: weather. Sunny, hot, and humid for the rest of your Monday with a heat advisory in place. Heat indices may exceed the century mark with a high of 97. We'll have a south wind around 20 miles per hour. A chance for thunderstorms overnight. Some of those storms may be severe. Otherwise, we're partly cloudy with a low of 66. Then a few more storms later in the evening on Tuesday, partly cloudy with a high around 90 degrees. From the Storm Center at Kelowna TV, I'm meteorologist Adam Rudd.

Country 92.5 KTWB. The giraffe was located in Texas after being on the loose for the last 2 weeks. Was located 4 miles from home after she escaped her local ranch. I'm just glad Gracie the giraffe made it home safe.

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The cost of everything is up. Not only are we talking about it, but let's help beat it after Ella Langley. She

0: Big Country 92.5 KTWB. Ella Langley with beer. With be her. Sorry, got beer on the mic. I'm Robert Hawk, and every time I walk out the door to experience anything except for work, it seems like I'm always out an extra $50 I wasn't intending on spending. Everything fun is just getting so expensive. Like concerts, vacations, sporting events. It's called funflation. There's nothing really fun about it either. Tickets are just so expensive, like, especially if you were interested at all in going to the World Cup. Even if you're traveling to go to any of the World Cup games, if you're doing that, I want to know what you do for work. Like, where you can actually afford to go to these games or these events. Or if you can actually afford to take a real vacation somewhere, same question. What do you do? Bucket list experiences for people are carrying premium price tags. Yeah, this funflation sucks. At least we can try and hook you up with some awesome, you know, free concerts and events here at KTWB. So let's help a little bit with that funflation going on. If you're caller 5 now, you'll get a pair of tickets to go to Thunder in the Valley in Rock Valley, Iowa for their Outlaw Truck and Tractor Pull. 605-274-9250 if you want to beat the funflation. Kip Moore coming up next on KTWB.
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0: Country 92.5 KTWB giving out a pair of tickets to go to Thunder in the Valley's Outlaw Truck and Tractor Pull. I'm currently here with Mike. Mike, have you ever been to one before?
1: Yes, I have.
0: When was the last time you went?
1: It's been a couple years.
0: Okay. Anything memorable happen at that event?
1: We did see an engine fly out of a tractor one time.
0: Oh, that is nuts. Oh,
1: man. Wild stuff.
0: Whew. Well, hopefully you'll stay safe in the stands at this tractor pull that's happening Thunder in the Valley, July 9th, 10th, and 11th.
1: Awesome. Thank you.

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Today's OMG fun fact of the day will have you thinking about those loading times that you experienced today, in the past, maybe even tomorrow. We'll talk more after Dan and Shay.

0: say so. Big Country 92.5 KTWB. That's Dan and Shay. Their song, Say So. I'm Robert Hawk with your OMG fun fact of the day. The 4-second rule is the amount of time that the average internet user will wait for a page to load before leaving and going to a different website. Man, talk about short attention span. You know, with how instantaneous internet speeds are, waiting 4 seconds really does seem like a lifetime. Do you remember before all the crazy fast internet speeds we had, back when dial-up was a thing? Oh, not only did it take forever to connect to the internet, but it took minutes to even hours just to see a full picture.
1: Welcome. You've got mail.
0: Oh, God forbid you had a phone call in the middle of your picture loading. Oh, gosh. 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Talking like a true old man here. Next thing you know, you'll be hearing stories about how before texting was a thing, they'd pass notes back and forth to each other, see if they liked each other, like that George Strait song. 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
15: We'll have a heat advisory in place through the rest of your Monday. Hot with a high of 97. Heat indices exceeding the century mark. We'll have a south wind around 20 miles per hour. We'll have the chance for a couple of thunderstorms tonight, a few of which may be strong to severe. Otherwise, we're partly cloudy with a low of 66. Then the chance for a few evening thunderstorms on Tuesday. Otherwise, partly cloudy and hot again with a high of 90. From the Storm Center, I'm meteorologist Adam Rutt.

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0: 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We are in another long set of commercial-free number one country music with the latest from Cody Johnson. 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
1: He's a ranch hand in a pinch, man. 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

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Last night, we watched a legacy sequel that follows a very familiar franchise. Let's talk about the latest installment after Ella Langley. We got Choosing Texas now on Big Country KTWB.

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1: It's Hawks Highlights.
0: Last night, my wife and I watched this one. Scream 7. Oh, man. It released earlier this year. I believe it was back in February. We love the Scream movies, and this is no different. And it's really interesting how they went about this one. Like, you can watch the original 2, 3, 4, and then skip straight to 7. Now, there are a couple of lines and moments that do call back to 5 and 6, but you don't have to watch

0: them if you don't want to. I think Scream 7 is a very welcome entry into the franchise. It has a lot of really fun moments. I enjoyed watching the movie, but besides being nothing more than a legacy sequel, it's really not the strongest. It follows Sydney as she is now a mom and a wife and still dealing with the trauma from the previous Scream movies, but now her daughter's involved. Whoa, who's the killer this time? You're going to have to watch it and find out. It does a lot of fresh takes on a lot of very familiar aspects, but overall, it's just fine. Like, if you like the Scream movies, you're probably going to like this one, too. If you're not into these kind of meta parody-esque slasher films, well, you could probably pass on this movie. It's nothing how Wes Craven would do it, but it's fine. My wife, Dakota, she also really enjoys these movies. Dakota, what are your thoughts on Scream 7?
1: I'm definitely a sucker for the Scream movies. It's one of my favorite movie franchises besides the Evil Dead movies. This Scream movie is definitely not the strongest one, but I enjoyed it a lot. You always want to try and guess, who is it? Who is Ghostface? Who's doing all this stuff? But honestly, it took me on a left turn and I didn't even expect it. There was one aspect of the movie that I was really super disappointed about because I was really hoping that the rumors were true. Without spoiling anything, I was a little disappointed about that, but overall the movie was fantastic. I loved it. Please go watch it.
0: Yeah, it was solid. 49th Street Liquor, they can help you out with your next movie watch, TV binge, gaming session, outdoor activity, and 4th of July celebrations. 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

0: Big Country 92.5 KTWB. 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Last night, we watched Scream 7, giving out a $25 gift card to go. I'm currently hanging out here with Troy from Georgia. Now, Troy, have you seen the Scream movies?
1: The first three.
0: Hey, those are all-time classics. I think the original one is still the best, though.
1: I agree.
0: Well, Troy, you are caller 5, which means you just got yourself $25 to go to 49th Street Liquor.
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0: Big Country 92.5 KTWB. That is Luke Combs with his song called Be By You. Robert Hawk here. Big fan of Mel Brooks. He turned 100 years old yesterday. What an iconic legend. A century of humor. A centennial celebration of comedy. From Blazing Saddles to The Producers to Young Frankenstein and so much more, he is an absolute comedy genius. What's crazy is that he actually just finished filming Spaceballs 2 at 99 years old. He's also producing the movie and he's acting in it. Absolutely incredible. You know what? Now there's quite a few legends that are 100 years old now. Mel Brooks being the latest. Sir David Attenborough is actively recording narrations for Blue Planet 3. Dick Van Dyke is doing special still. Oh, I'd love to see it. It truly goes to show that laughter is the best medicine. As long as you're laughing and you've got a funny bone in your body, you're going to be living a long time. Hopefully, you know, that is, unless you die from laughter or something. That would just be cruel irony.
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9: Big Country weather.
10: It's going to be humid this evening, and that could lead to some thunderstorms overnight coming in from the southwest. If they're strong, strong wind gusts will be one of the possibilities. They should end by tomorrow morning. Then tomorrow, mostly sunny, hot but not as humid, 90 the high with a light southwest breeze. More chances of thunderstorms Wednesday, Thursday, and Friday. From the Storm Center, I'm Jay Throwback.

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We had a really quick two-day brain squeeze question, which means tomorrow morning at 7, Chris and Doc are going to kick off a brand new question to tease your mind. Maybe it'll go for a few days.

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92.5 KTWB. Today's 515 Funny. We'll have you laughing about your drunk uncle coming over this weekend. I like to call mine Drunkle Adrian. Let's laugh about it after Luke Combs.

0: Country 92.5 KTWB. That's Luke Combs, the Sleepless in a Hotel Room. Oh my goodness, it is so hot and it is so humid right now. Currently 93 in Sioux Falls, and I'm telling you, when I opened the door to the studio to go outside and check the skies, my glasses fogged up. That's how humid it is. It is, it's gross feeling. So just drive home with the windows up, AC blasting, and enjoy your time before you have to step out of the vehicle and get inside your house. That in between time is always the worst. But it's time now for today's 515 Funny. Since 4th of July is this weekend, you know that drunk uncle always ends up coming over. We got Jim Brewer talking about, well, his time with you.
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If it's been a lifelong dream of yours to meet the Doc Murphy from the Chris and Doc Show, he's going to be hanging out in tea at Pyroholics Fireworks Warehouse. That'll be on Wednesday from 2 o'clock till 4 o'clock.

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0: Country 92.5 KTWB. That is George Burge with Luke Bryan. Their song together, Ride, Ride, Ride. 4th of July season is here. I'm Robert Hawk. My favorite time of year. And chefs hate that people barbecue these items. They say you should never be grilling these. And at the top of the list is burgers? Hello, what? Okay, well, they say that the fat drips down and the outside doesn't get caramelized. Okay, first of all, don't tell me what to do. Do not. Oh, okay. You know what, professional chef? Pizza also made this list. But if you've ever grilled pizza, you're going to know that that's like one of the top tier ways to be able to taste all the beautiful flavors that's on a pizza. They're also commenting on things like filet mignon, pork chops, and most fish items. You know what? These are such insane takes. So just grill what you want to grill this weekend and enjoy all the delicious food that you're going to be cooking up. Cook them how you want to cook them, and don't let these quacks tell you otherwise. It's a free country, and you know better than those posers, you you beautiful grill master, you.
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9: Warm and humid with thunderstorms coming in from the southwest overnight. The low by morning, 66. Then tomorrow after the thunderstorms, mostly sunny, not as humid, 90 for high, southwest breeze 5 to 10 miles an hour. Good chance of thunderstorms again Wednesday, Thursday, and Friday. Each day highs in the low 90s. From the Storm Center, Keloland TV, I'm Jay Trobeck.

Country, 92.5 KTWB. I'm Robert Hawk, and I'm heading out of here for the afternoon. I'll see you tomorrow starting at 2 o'clock with Thunder in the Valley tickets. Make sure you listen between 2 and 6. Julia Kay's going to keep you company this evening just after 6. Playing.

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0: Big Country, 92.5 KTWB, Jason Aldean, Don't Tell On Me, Julia Kay, It Is Feeling Like Summer. Yeah, can't argue that one. And definitely, like, we're leading up to the 4th of July. All kinds of stuff going on this week. Coming up on Wednesday, Doc Murphy going to be out at Pyroholic Fireworks Warehouse in T. That's I-29T, exit 73. Just look for the red, white, and blue building out on Sky Lane Drive. He's going to be there from 2 until 4, so join him out there. Get some great deals. Stock up on your fireworks to be celebrating the 4th of July this weekend. Megan Maroney's on the way. Tim McGraw coming up here, too, on KTWB.
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It's going to be a week of making sure you stay very hydrated. All these kind of hot temps. Make sure your animals have plenty of water, too. It's Megan Maroney.

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Big Country, 92.5 KTWB, Florida, Georgia line. And around here, Bailey Zimmerman now. He kind of took care of the trouble he had himself into and, you know, ruining a hotel room and everything. But got all those charges dropped. That's a good thing.

0: 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You know, we're getting all ready to celebrate Independence Day, and one way we've got to do that with you is to give away some fireworks from Hot Shot Fireworks. 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We've got the 29 shot, I Can Only Imagine, or the 16 shot, American Spirit. 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
2: Big Country weather.
6: It's going to be humid this evening, and that could lead to some thunderstorms overnight coming in from the southwest. If they're strong, strong wind gusts will be one of the possibilities. They should end by tomorrow morning. Then tomorrow, mostly sunny, hot but not as humid, 90 the high with a light southwest breeze. More chances of thunderstorms Wednesday, Thursday, and Friday. From the Storm Center, I'm Jay Trobeck.

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